0: Friday night. Do you really want to hurt me? There's Culture Club, 97.7, 106.1 WEXT, our Pride playlist. This hour, Tracy Chapman, Jake Blunt, Sammy Ray and the Friends. 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
1: 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Jeremy wrote, "Thanks again for pointing us in the direction of some great new music." "Best playlist ever," said Valerie. And Patrice wrote, "Thank you for the wonderful and uplifting choice of music." 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
2: And here's a song, a kind of a euphemism for alcohol. 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

Sammy Ray has the right idea. She calls her band The Friends, and she essentially says that the entire audience, when she's in any show anywhere, everybody is a part of the band. Everybody is one of the friends. 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

0: His name is Jake Blunt, and the album The New Faith came out in 2022, and that's Once There Was No Sun. 97.7 and 106.1, WEXTRadio.org. Give Me One Reason was Tracy Chapman, and Land of Canaan from 1989, Indigo Girls. My name is Chris Wink. Thank you for letting me be your DJ. On the way, I've got Phoebe Bridgers, Julian Baker, Lucy Dacus, and some news about those folks as well, or at least two of them anyway. 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
0: Classic music from Bessie Smith, that's the Backwater Blues. Phoebe Bridgers, Julian Baker, Lucy Dacus, they're called Boy Genius. We heard Not Strong Enough. And the news? Well, Phoebe Bridgers is like selling tickets to huge stadiums, and a new record is coming. And Lucy Dacus is going to be playing at Mass Mocha on July 23rd. I hope they get back together with Julian and do some more music as Boy Genius too. That would be cool, right? Thank you for supporting the station, WEXT, that champions emerging artists, local musicians, independent voices, because music discovery is about more than what's popular. 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

You know, I found myself melting into that song when I first heard it. Just like, that song just puts you in a special place, doesn't it? The dark end of the street. James Carr. Bow Time was from the Marques. They were one of the cool bands in the late 50s, early 60s on the Stax record label down there in Memphis, Tennessee. This is the Rock and Soul Friday Night. My name is Chris Wink. Thank you for donating. Pizza and Root Beer Night. Love to have you here. I appreciate you being here every night, but especially on Friday, and especially when it's the Rock and Soul Friday Night, because we can't do this without you. 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Just because we've been here for 19 years doesn't mean we're going to be able to continue. 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

1971's top 10 album, Nuff Said, from Ike and Tina Turner, provided the funky instrumental open to today's program. Rock and Soul is an exploration into the early roots of rock and roll. I'm Chris Wink. 1970 was the year that Freda Payne's album, Band of Gold, came out. It was her third album. The first single from the album peaked at number 43. Here is Unhooked Generation.

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Sticking with our early 70s vibe, that's Florida native Gene Wells, who had moved to Philadelphia in search of club work with He Ain't Doin' Bad. Rock and soul, classic rhythms and early soul. Onward to the late 70s, we head for a smooth disco side that came out of the Akron, Ohio area. The duo Michelle McNeil and Wilbur Niles released the album Thrust with the great summer groove, Summertime.

0: born Betty Jean Plummer. That's Jean Plum with her 1975 single, Look at the Boy. She was from Memphis, Tennessee, and worked with producer Willie Mitchell at High Records. Before that was the second single released by the L.A. group The Whispers. Seems Like I Gotta Do Wrong was released in 1970 and hit number 50 on the Hot 100, but peaked at number 6 on the R&B charts. The song then appeared on their first album, Planets of Life, in 1973. Rock and Soul, the roots of rock and roll. I'm Chris Wink. Rock and Soul returns with an artist who had more than 30 top 10 hits and won 25 Grammys.
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0: This is Rock and Soul. In 1963, 12-year-old Stevland Hardaway Judkins released a live album called The 12-Year-Old Genius, and the single from it, Fingertips Part 1, hit number 1 on the charts. 7 years later, Stevie Wonder would release his 10th top 10 hit. The song spent 6 weeks at number 1 and marked the first single he produced on his own.

Womack and Womack were husband and wife. Cecil Womack had married the daughter of his mentor, Sam Cooke. Linda and Cecil released Love Wars in 1983, an album full of soulful tunes, including two Mick Jagger covers. From classic rhythms and early soul to the dance beat of the 70s, it's rock and soul. Often cited as a key figure in the transition from blues to rock and roll, Bo Diddley's album from 1960, Bo Diddley as a Gunslinger, was a classic late 50s Chess recording.

Known as the first family of soul, the five children of Chicago couple Betty and Clarence Burke Sr., the Five Stair Steps had a very successful five-year chart run. The moniker of the first family of soul, of course, was then passed on to the Jackson Five. Well, that was the Five Stair Steps' biggest crossover hit, Ooh Child. Soul jazz organist and Philly native the late Jimmy McGriff before that with Dig On It. McGriff was known as one of the kings of the Hammond B3. Rock and soul, great toe-tap in R&B and soul music. 100 Proof, Aged in Soul, teamed Detroit vocalists Steve Mancha, Eddie Holiday, and Joe Stubbs, brother of Four Tops' Levi Stubbs. The trio was put together by famed Holland Dozier and Holland, who in 1967 left Motown to form their own labels. This 1970 follow-up to their debut single cracked the U.S. Top 10.

0: One of the most popular funk groups of the late 70s also melded soul, Latin, jazz, blues, reggae, and rock influences. 6 years after they debuted with Spill the Wine, War gave us that lazy summer hit in 1976. Rockin' Soul, the roots of rock and roll. I'm Chris Wink. When we get back, a jazz icon rocks out.
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0: This is Rockin' Soul. After his 1965 hit, The In Crowd, Ramsey Lewis focused on a more popular sound, but with traditional jazz and blues roots. Here's his 1969 hit, Do What You Wanna.

Aided by his usual Stax musicians, 1964's Security showed Otis Redding's funky rock and roll roots. Before that, Vernon Duke and E.Y. Harburg's 1932 classic, which when recorded in 1955 by Count Basie became a whole new song, one that would be inducted into the Grammy Hall of Fame. I still love hearing Count Basie direct the band to play The End one more time, and then one more once. Rock and soul, deep soul cuts, roots funk, and the beginnings of rock and roll. Sam Moore and Dave Prater met in Florida in 1961 and recorded unsuccessfully until their signing with Atlantic Records in 1965. Well, this single is from 1968. It was written by Dave Porter and Isaac Hayes. I want every-

0: They had a couple of other hits before that one, but You Sexy Thing was the biggest hit Hot Chocolate would have. Rockin' Soul, classic rhythms and early soul. I'm Chris Wink. Thanks for listening. Rockin' Soul is a production of Exit 97.7 WEXT Amsterdam, a service of WMHT Educational Telecommunications. 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
2: 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But you also hear Middle Eastern instruments, like the saz. Blending those sounds and sharing his own perspective on Middle Eastern music was really important to him.
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2: Coming up, you'll hear Rostam perform songs from American Stories live and tell some of those stories behind those songs. That's today. I'm Raina Duras, and this is World Cafe.

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1: This is World Cafe. I'm Raina Duris. You may know Rostam Batmanglij as one of the founding members of Vampire Weekend, whose work producing their massively successful early albums made him a sought-after producer after he left the band in 2016. Even before departing Vampire Weekend, Rostam was releasing solo albums and has also worked on albums from artists like Carly Rae Jepsen, Hamilton Lighthouser, Haim, and Claro. His new solo album is called American Stories, where he combines classic Americana sounds with Middle Eastern instrumentation inspired by his Persian background. Rostam and I will dig into that album coming up, and he'll share some live performances, starting with Like a Spark. This is from American Stories. It's Rostam, live for World Cafe.

0: Like a Spark on World Cafe. That's Rostam. It's the opening track from his new album, American Stories. I'm Raina Duras. Rostam, welcome back to the World Cafe.
1: So good to be back.
0: So great to have you here. The record is beautiful.
1: Thank you.
0: In that song, you know, we hear guitars. We also hear an instrument that's all over this album, the saz. For folks listening who have maybe never seen one of those before, could you describe what the saz is?
1: Well, yeah, on this record, we used a couple different saws. One is an acoustic saws, which is like, you can imagine it kind of like a banjo that's way longer and has, you know, doubled up strings. So you get that really sort of like, that very sort of twangy, stringy sound. And then Amir, who played the saws, the acoustic and the electric saws on the record, he found this electric saws, which is like a much smaller version of the instrument. And he bought that when he was on tour with the Voids in Istanbul. And that sort of sounds like a Middle Eastern Stratocaster. It's like a electric guitar. It's got that really cool piercing tone, but it also has these quarter tones. So you can play frets that you couldn't play on a guitar. You could play pitches that you can't play on a guitar because they kind of exist between where the frets are put traditionally.
0: What is your earliest memory of hearing like a saz?
1: So there's a family of related instruments. So saz is from Turkey, but in Persian music, there's a tar and a sitar, and they're tuned identically, and they have the similar quarter tones. My earliest memory is just, I guess, you know, probably 5-6 years old, listening to Persian music with my family in our kitchen. And we listened to a lot of different kinds of music, the Rolling Stones, the Beatles, Bob Dylan, and a lot of Persian music, folk music, Persian

0: folk music. So, yeah, it was a pretty wide range of stuff.
1: How does it make you feel when you hear it?
0: I feel connected to it, you know? Like I feel like there's a beauty there that on this record, one of the things I wanted to try to do was take Middle Eastern music out of the context that it's so often put in. Like, you know, you watch a movie and there's Middle Eastern music, but it's sort of ominous and sinister, and it's used as like an indicator for something bad is about to happen. But that's not my experience of Middle Eastern music. There's beauty and there's hope, there's optimism, there's major keys that work with Middle Eastern music, and there's Middle Eastern music that expresses a wide range of emotions. So, yeah, I think my desire with this record was to kind of put those microtonal melodies and put the music that I grew up with as a kid in a just a slightly different context, you know, like
1: Right.
0: let people hear it with major chords around it.
1: Could you talk about fitting those sounds together and maybe how those early experiments you did with it, how it worked to where we are now on this record?
0: I think because I have a little bit of a math brain, I sort of could understand mapping like which chords in Western music would work with the microtonal melodies on top of them. So like, you know, it's basically like if you think about the one chord, the four chord, and the six chord in Western music, in the key of C, that would be like C, F, A minor. They all have this common tone of C. And so because they all share that common tone, you can kind of imagine sort of that drone or pedal tone connecting all of those chords. And simultaneously, that pedal tone is what connects the microtonal melodies in Persian music. So when you play those melodies, there is some kind of a pedal or drone underneath them, and usually it is that common tone. So that's kind of like if I'm laying it all out on the table for you, that's like where my math brain goes with it. So on the song Back of a Truck, that one you're moving between the one, four, and the six chord. And I think part of the reason that it works is because they sh all those chords share that common tonic
1: Yeah,
0: tone.
1: I love that idea of this sort of thing connecting it underneath and
0: Yeah.
1: using the pedal steel for that. And I'm glad you brought up Back of a Truck because I wanted to play a clip of that song. Let's hear it and we'll come back and talk some more. This is Back of a Truck. It's Rostam on World Cafe.

0: Back of a Truck from Rostam's new album, American Stories, on World Cafe. Maybe you can tell us a bit about your background. Your parents were born in Iran.
1: That's right.
0: When did they come to the United States?
1: So both of my parents came to America for college. Mm-hmm. My mom went to the University of Southern Oklahoma. My dad went to Reed College in Oregon. And then they both sort of spent a lot of their 20s in America. They went back in their late 20s and they returned to Iran. They met in Iran. They got married. They thought that their life would be there, but there was a revolution in 1979 and they got out of the country. After the revolution, they smuggled themselves out of the country. They moved to France. My brother was born in France, and then they really had a desire for their kids to feel like they had a home. And so that was why they moved to America. So they came to America in 1983. My brother was 3 years old. I was in my mother's womb. And I think what they wanted for us was they had experienced, you know, so much instability in Iran. They'd seen things change so dramatically and so quickly that I think they wanted me and my brother to feel a sense of place, mm-hmm. and a sense of home. And so I was born in Washington, D.C., and grew up in Washington, D.C. I'm the only one in my family who could run for president one day, because you have to be born in America.
0: Yeah.
1: So that's something I've always thought about. And that was part of like what I was interested in with this record and calling it American Stories.
0: If you're just joining us, I'm speaking with Rostam on World Cafe. The album is called American Stories. And when there is this interweaving of Persian music, that title takes on some different dimensions. Could you talk about what that phrase means to you, American Stories?
1: Well, I think part of the allure for me was like sort of connecting to this idea of like, it's like a book of short stories, that, you know, you could write a book of short stories and call it American Stories. That would, no one would have questions about that. It would make sense. But yeah, I liked referencing another kind of form of art, like a collection of short stories. And then, yeah, I like the idea of sort of trying to expand the general notion of what is considered American. Mm-hmm. And I felt like around the time that I was finishing this album, Zohran Mamdani was also getting elected in New York. And I built out like a pretty elaborate post on Instagram about why I believed in Zohran as a candidate. And that post like reached a million people. And I was just like, the combination of all these things made me start to feel like we are in this very fascinating era where it seems as though, in spite of everything around us, there is an opportunity for there to be this expanding notion of what America is. Mm-hmm. And I think it's something that I really grew up with, as, you know, being politically attuned, because I was growing up in Washington, D.C., where you kind of can't tune that stuff
0: right.
1: out.
0: Yeah.
1: So it was something that I was like attuned to from a young age. And I think in the 1990s and in the early 2000s, I think, you know, we're interested in this idea of inclusiveness, and that extended into like Barack Obama kind of being the maybe like the most in some ways like representing this like the success of inclusiveness as a model and a concept. And maybe we've retreated from that, but I think what I felt about Zohran getting elected and what I've felt about what he's been able to accomplish is like, we shouldn't lose hope that I think that there's a lot of positive change happening in spite of everything.
0: We're going to come back to that idea a little later on, but the next song we're going to hear has a story as well. You mentioned your dad.
1: Yes.
0: In the line, my father carries the name of a prophet, but dad was no believer. The song is called Road to Death. Could you tell us about that line and what the, maybe the story is in this one?
1: I'd say there's a few different stories.
0: Sure.
1: One of the stories was I was dating somebody and I said to him, my immune system feels like it isn't what it used to be. I feel like I was, and this was like in the midst of COVID, where, and it was like after the third time that I had gotten COVID. So maybe that was part of it. But he said something really interesting to me. He was like, well, yeah, you know, your immune system is going to get worse and worse. And then eventually that's why you die. And I never thought about death as the consequence of a deteriorating immune system. And, it kind of like stuck with me. And so years later, it manifested in this song. And then another person I was getting to know said to me, I believe in God and I believe in Jesus. And it struck me because I had to ask myself, well, do I believe in Jesus? I grew up with like really loving Christmas music and really feeling, and I, to this day, I think Christmas music is some of my favorite music. But I never really asked myself if I believed in Jesus. So that was another thing that's swirling in this mix. And then my own dad, I remember being 6 or 7 and asking my dad, Dad, do you believe in God?
0: Mm.
1: And he said, I don't know. I'm somewhere between atheist and agnostic, you know, and to hear that as a 6 or 7 year old, maybe I was 8 years old. I don't know. However old I was, it was interesting. You know, he didn't avoid the question. He didn't sugarcoat it. And so these were all things that were kind of floating, swirling in my mind. And they all ended up in the song, The Road to Death.
0: Let's hear it. This is Road to Death. Rostam, live for World Cafe.
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0: 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We get into that next on World Cafe.
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0: Welcome back to the World Cafe. I'm Raina Duras. Rostam has a new album out called American Stories, and he's my guest today.
3: We've been talking a lot about blending different cultural sounds, different regional sounds. That is something that you've been doing since you started out producing Vampire Weekend albums. I mean, just to give folks an example, a song like Cape Cod Kwasa Kwasa off the debut album literally names a style of Congolese dance and is also musically influenced by it.

0: Why do you think that is something you've always, in a way, been drawn to? Did you realize you were drawn to it at that point?
1: I grew up listening to so many kinds of music. So I think it's the combination of just growing up with this wide range of music from around the world, music from Africa, music from Iran, Afghanistan, having all these different kinds of musics in my life, and then going to college, studying music, and being sort of armed with the tools to take the things that I was hearing and being able to translate them. Because I think being a producer is often about translating something, you know, like if you work with an artist will be like, I like this because, and maybe they're referencing another song, or maybe they're referencing a feeling, or maybe they're referencing a mood. And it's your job, I think, as a producer to translate whatever that is into what's coming out of the speakers.
0: Right.
1: So I think, yeah, I think it makes sense, like, just kind of the way that my brain works, that I would be attuned and interested in that.
0: You're going to play a Vampire Weekend song for us today.
1: Yeah.
0: It's the last song on the last album you were a member of the band for, 2013's Modern Vampires of the City. It's called Young Lion. Could you tell us the initial inspiration behind this song? Because I think it started with Ezra from Vampire Weekend at an ATM. Is that right?
1: Yeah. So we were finishing our second album, Contra. And that album was we made that album quite quickly, you know, in a span of months. And we had put a lot of pressure on ourselves. The debut album came out in 2008, and we thought it would be really cool to put out an album in 2009 as a follow-up. So we were hustling to finish the record, and Ezra was at an ATM on his way to the studio to meet me, and I think he was a little agitated, and somebody who was actually a Rasta, a dreadlocked Rasta, saw him and you know, approached him and said to him, "You take your time, young lion." And so when Ezra got to the studio, this was in 2009, and he was telling me about what had happened, that story stuck in my mind. And a few weeks later, maybe days later, I started writing a song on the piano. And that song predates finishing Contra, but it ended up on Modern Vampires.
0: How are you reinterpreting this for us today?
1: Today, we have pedal steel, we have cello, and we have me on guitar. And so each of us is taking a turn with this melody that I wrote. And that melody, it also kind of has elements of Persian music in it. So there's a version that we recorded at Sound City and that we play live with Amir, where we take those Persian elements and push them a little further. Because we have pedal steel and cello today, you're getting more of the American version and also the classical music version.
0: Let's hear it. This is Live for World Cafe, Rostam with Young Lion.

0: Thank you very much.
1: Recorded live for World Cafe, Young Lion. That's Rostam with his own version of a song he initially recorded with Vampire Weekend for their 2013 album, Modern Vampires of the City. Rostam has a new album called American Stories. He's my guest on World Cafe. I'm Raina Duris. There's a track on American Stories that features Claro. You produced her 2019 debut album, Immunity. She was really young at that point. What do you remember from working with her on that album?
0: I always absolutely loved her songwriting voice and her singing voice from the first time I ever heard her music. And the song that I really loved was Flaming Hot Cheetos, which was, you know, something it seemed like she made pretty quickly and, you know, made totally on her own, on her laptop.

What Immunity is sort of like this kind of combination of these songs that she and I started together in the studio, and then also these songs that she really started on her own. She recorded a lot of on her own and produced a lot of on her own. And so there's like about half this record that we started together and we finished together. And then there's another half of it that she started on her own and we finished together. And we made the whole thing sound like an album together. So I think she's this incredible, multi-talented, she's really an album artist. And I feel like there's very few of those album artists in her age bracket or generation. And I think she really represents, something that gives me a lot of hope for the future. Cause I think she's an amazing artist, in every sense of the word. And she's also an amazing producer too. So she's just a great collaborator. And, I think we really trusted one another. I remember when she played me Bags, and she recorded all the vocals. She had the basic guitar tracks. She had a drum part. And she really felt confident that she was like, this is the first single.

0: remember hearing what she was hearing and looking at her and seeing what it made her feel and being like, I don't need to change this very much, but we need to figure out what are the things that make me feel the way she's feeling about this right now. And it wasn't a lot of stuff. It was like a guitar melody here or there. It was like a, you know, like a choir pad that comes in on the chorus. It was changing maybe one note in the bass of the chorus of the song. It was these small little moves, but retaining the things that she loved about that version and finding this place where both of us really love the finished product.
1: Yeah. Claro is on the song Hardy on yes. American Stories. Why was she the right person for this? What was it like getting back together to work together again?
0: It was so fun to work with her again and in a different capacity, right? Because like I said before, I was really entering her world, you know, helping her realize her vision for her debut album. And in this case, I had this vocal part and it wasn't right for my voice. It was either too high or too low. And I was just curious, like, what it would sound like if she sang it. And so I played it for her and she was into it.
1: Here's Hardy featuring Claro. It's Rostam on World Cafe.

0: a bit of the album cut of Hardy featuring Claro from Rostam's new album, American Stories. That takes us to the last song that we're going to hear you perform today. What can you tell us about Come Apart?
1: The words came out of me. They were almost kind of like a visceral response. And I think what I'm interested in coming apart is some of these hierarchical systems, some of these supremacist ideologies that, like I was saying before, like if we zoom out, like what are the systemic problems? And I think a lot of times it comes down to different versions of supremacy, supremacist ideology, like whether that's straight supremacy, mononormativity, which is like this idea that like there's like monogamy should be held higher than all else, like male supremacy over women. Like there's, I feel like all of these things are kind of interconnected. And I think that's what I'm interested in kind of coming apart. And I think maybe the unspoken part of that song that's not addressed in the lyrics is that we can rebuild something that we do feel good about and does take care of everyone. I don't think it's impossible to take care of everyone.
0: We're going to hear you perform it. This is Rostam, Come Apart, live for World Cafe.
1: All right, here's what I'm going to ask. What's the best way to describe you? It's a little bit similar to We Will Rock You, but maybe just a little bit slower than that. So I'll show you. It's a combination of stomping and clapping. Yes. Don't speed up too much, though. In the pocket, yes. Beautiful. Keep that going.

0: Thank you so much. Y'all are so good.
1: Rostam performing Come Apart live for World Cafe. It's a song from his new album, American Stories, which is out now. Rostam has been my guest today. Thank you so much for this conversation and this performance. I've really enjoyed it.
2: Thank you so much.
1: I'm Raina Durres, back in a moment with more World Cafe.
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1: 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But you also have eyes. And you can watch that performance in session from Rostam that you heard earlier this hour at worldcafe.org and on our YouTube at youtube.com/worldcafe. We talked a lot in that interview about Rostam bringing Persian sounds into his music. Here's another artist who had a penchant for blending cultural instrumentation, George Harrison. All Things Must Pass.

0: That song going out to you if you are overworked and feeling burnt out. Heaven from Talking Heads. Closing out this hour of World Cafe. Thank you again to Rostam for being on the show today. And thank you to World Cafe producer Miguel Perez for his work on that session. Thanks also to our affiliates all across the country who bring you this show and to the whole team here who make it happen. We produce it at WXPN at the University of Pennsylvania in Philadelphia. I'm Raina Duras. Thank you for listening to World Cafe from NPR.
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4: The Velvet Underground released their last studio album more than half a century ago, but their influence has never really seemed to fade. 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
4: 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Also this hour, new music from Bridget Calls Me Baby. The Womack Sisters. And Casey Musgraves.
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4: 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I'm Raina Duras, and this is World Cafe. Here's a song written by two bluegrass heavyweights who just got engaged last year. Molly Tuttle wrote it with her fiancé, Ketch Secor, who's the frontman of this band. It's Old Crow Medicine Show, Miles Away.

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1: Hey, it's World Cafe. I'm Raina Duras. Brian Eno once said, the first Velvet Underground album only sold 30,000 copies, but everyone who bought one started a band. Now, your next band, they just started a few years ago. They're called West Side Cowboy. They're out of Manchester. And that Eno quote still resonates, because this song you're about to hear from them was inspired by this.
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1: It's a live 1969 recording of Velvet Underground's What Goes On. Maybe you can hear the influence. It's new music from West Side Cowboy, Kick Stones, The Boys, on The Cafe.

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0: 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On Live from the Archives on World Cafe, the concert comes directly to you wherever you happen to be. I'm Raina Duras, bringing you a two-song live set of performances you can't hear anywhere else, recorded exclusively for the World Cafe. Today, beginning with longtime pals of the cafe, The Lone Bellow, performing You Never Need Nobody, live for World Cafe.

Jambalaya, Del McCurry, and Preservation Hall Jazz Band, recorded for World Cafe. Before that, Lone Bello, You Never Need Nobody. That was your Live from the Archive set for today. New music now from three sisters who come from a very musical family. Granddaughters of Sam Cooke, daughters of songwriters Cecil and Linda Womack, nieces of Bobby Womack. So, you know, no pressure at all here. They're the Womack sisters. They sound like this.

0: Hold On Hourglass from Devin Gilfillian. That's from his new album out later this month. Now get your bedazzler ready. You're going to need it in a minute here on World Cafe.
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2: Back into your music here on World Cafe. I'm Raina Duris. Put on your jewels, put on your gems. It's Kacey Musgraves, Rhinestoned.

0: Your Lies. Shelby Lynn ending the show. I promise I'm being honest when I say I had a really good time playing music for you today. Thanks for letting me do it. Thank you to the affiliate stations who bring the show to you across the country and our whole team here at World Cafe. We produce it at WXPN at the University of Pennsylvania in Philadelphia. I'm Raina Duris. And thanks for listening to World Cafe from NPR.
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6: I'm John DiLiberto, and you're hearing a slow flow echoes from PRX. Drifting through the current is music by Robert Rich. He's got a new one called Traveler's Cloth. We'll also hear from Bernd Scholl. He's a German electronic musician who's been around for a while. Got something from a new compilation, Imagine Music for Reading. We're also going to hear a nice, drifty electronic track out of Brazil. It's from a relatively new artist, Ana Miranda, and she's just released the album Intentions. New music by Ana Miranda. I've also got Nicholas Gunn and David Darling and Hans Christian. It's Floating Downstream on a Slow Flow Echoes. This album was an Echoes CD of the Month a few years ago, and for some reason haven't returned to it recently, but here it is. David Helpling from his album In. This is The Cold Distance Between.

You're hearing the Slow Flow Echoes from PRX, and I'm John DiLiberto. Coming up, Hans Christian takes unreleased jams from David Darling and turns them into a beautiful ambient chamber music album. But let's start with Omar Faruk Tekbilek. He is a ney player from Turkey. He was in America for a really long time, but he's returned to Turkey, where he's living now. This is from an album called Spin.

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Just a brief cue there from Gustavo Santaolalla from his score to The Last of Us, and that came out of Anna Miranda, really pretty tune called Washing Away from her album Intentions. David Darling and Hans Christian before that. Hans took a bunch of David Darling improvisations and then kind of rearranged them, added some of his own cello and a few other things, and came up with the album Ocean Dreaming Ocean. We heard Unforeseen Rain off of that. And that came out of Time Stands Still by Bernd Scholl from a compilation, Imagine Music for Reading. Up at the top, Omar Farouk, Tech Black. Looking ahead to the next half hour, I've got some new music by Robert Rich. You can get our playlist for today's Echoes on our website. That's at echoes.org. That playlist will have links to these albums and tunes. It's all at echoes.org. Stay with me. The Slow Flow continues from PRX. Did you know about the Echoes app? 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

You're hearing a slow flow echoes from PRXN. I'm John DiLiberto, and as we always do in the second half hour of the slow flow, it's going to be about 29 minutes nonstop. It's going to include Nicholas Gunn, Robert Rich, and Orchestra Indigo. But we're going to start with Lubomir Melnick. This is from a really nice neoclassical album called Autumn Window, and this is the title piece.

From the album Requiem, Orchestra Indigo with Lacrimosa. It's not actually an orchestra, it's just one guy with a lot of synthesizers and samples. And that came out of Robert Rich's beautiful new album called Traveler's Cloth. We heard High Mountain Shelter from that. You can hear Robert Rich's lap steel guitar echoing through that piece. That came out of Thought of You by Nicholas Gunn, and up the top, Lubomir Melnick, title piece to his album Autumn Window. I'm John DiLiberto. Thank you for being with me in this hour of Echoes today. You can get in touch with us by going to our website at echoes.org. That's also where you can find out about Echoes online. 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Jeff Town is the producer of Echoes. He also sequenced today's Slow Flow. 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

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It's ahead in the next hour in the current of a slow flow Echoes from PRX.

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John DiLiberto, and you're hearing the slow flow echoes from PRX. Rippling across the waters this hour, I've got a couple of good guitarists, Michael Hewitt and Michelle Qureshi. They each have recent EPs out. I also have something new by The Album Leaf, one of the early ambient rock bands. They are headed up by Jimmy Lavelle, who is a monster musician on both guitar and keyboards. He has a new album whose title seems right for these times.

New music from the album Leaf. I've also got another track from the Cosmic Vibrations Volume 4 compilation. It's all good vibrations this hour on Echoes.

Here's a couple of musicians from Australia teaming up. One of them is All India Radio's Martin Kennedy. The other one is David Bridie from their album By the Light of the Stars.

You're hearing a slow flow echoes from PRX, and I'm John DiLiberto. Coming up, I've got some new music by pianist Fiona Joy Hawkins and violinist Rebecca Daniel. But let's start with Grand Brothers. This is off their latest. It's called Late Reflections. There's a track called Bloom.

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Yeah, I recall definitely dialing up that classic minimalist sound from the 1970s on an album called Canto Ostinato. And it makes sense because that composition, Canto Ostinato, was actually composed in the mid-1970s by a Dutch composer, Simeon ten Holt. And we heard a couple of sections off of that. That came out of Fiona Joy Hawkins and Rebecca Daniel, two musicians out of Australia. Another two, in fact, today. Celtic Contemplation, the name of that track from their new album, To the Wind. And Julia Gersten ahead of that with Undo. She is a Norwegian electronic musician. And this track is on a compilation called Cosmic Vibrations, Volume 4. Up at the top, Grand Brothers. Looking ahead to the next half hour, I've got music from the album Leaf and the Nashville Ambient Ensemble as a slow flow echoes continues from PRX. Did you know about the Echoes app? It's a way you can hear all kinds of music from the Echoes soundscape. 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

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You're hearing a slow flow echoes from PRX, and I'm John DiLiberto, and as we always do in the fourth half hour of the show, we'll go another 29 minutes non-stop. In it, you're going to hear The Album Leaf, Michael Hewitt, Michelle Qureshi, Nashville Ambient Ensemble, and Ed Herbers. But let's start with Michael Whalen. His album Our April Tigers is the May CD of the month, despite that title. 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And while you're there, check out the Echoes CD of the Month Club, because we pick out great albums like this every single month and send them to club members. 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Just go to echoes.org to find out about the Echoes CD of the Month Club. Here's Michael Whalen from Our April Tigers. This is Temporality.

0: From his album Migration, Ed Herbers with Gossamer. And that came out of Nashville Ambient Ensemble. I feel like there should be a "the" in front of that, but they don't have it. In fact, they should have an "a" in front of this title. Band in Boston. Should really read "a band in Boston." And that's from the album called Light Space. Michelle Qureshi ahead of that. Hidden Lines from A Blueprint for Life, an EP that she's just put out. And from another EP, Blue Avian, we heard Michael Hewitt. The album Leaf in there with Prologue 1 from the album Future Falling. And up at the top, Michael Wayland from our May CD of the month, Our April Tigers. Once again, you can read my review of that album on our website at echoes.org. It's got some great musicians on it. Jeff Oster on trumpet, Michael Brook on guitars, Kirsch Calais on percussion and electronics, and Michael Manring doing just some amazing fretless bass work. Michael Wayland's Our April Tigers. I'm John DiLiberto. Thank you for being with me in this hour of A Slow Flow Echoes. Jeff Town is the producer of Echoes. He also sequenced today's Slow Flow. 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
0: Before Tangerine Dream, Skrillex, Ulrich Schnaus, there was Tonto's Expanding Headband. The duo of Malcolm Cecil and Robert Margoleff created the seminal electronic space album Zero Time. We celebrate this epic underground release on its 55th anniversary. I'm John DiLiberto. It's ahead on Echoes from PRX.

I'm John DiLiberto, and you're hearing a slow flow echoes from PRX. Drifting through the current is music by Robert Rich. He's got a new one called Traveler's Cloth. We'll also hear from Bernd Scholl. He's a German electronic musician who's been around for a while. Got something from a new compilation, Imagine Music for Reading. We're also going to hear a nice, drifty electronic track out of Brazil. It's from a relatively new artist, Ana Miranda, and she's just released the album Intentions. New music by Ana Miranda. I've also got Nicholas Gunn and David Darling and Hans Christian. It's Floating Downstream on a Slow Flow Echoes. This album was an Echoes CD of the Month a few years ago, and for some reason haven't returned to it recently, but here it is. David Helpling from his album In. This is The Cold Distance Between.

You're hearing the Slow Flow Echoes from PRX, and I'm John DiLiberto. Coming up, Hans Christian takes unreleased jams from David Darling and turns them into a beautiful ambient chamber music album. But let's start with Omar Faruk Tekbilek. He is a ney player from Turkey. He was in America for a really long time, but he's returned to Turkey, where he's living now. This is from an album called Spin.

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Just a brief cue there from Gustavo Santaolalla from his score to The Last of Us, and that came out of Anna Miranda, really pretty tune called Washing Away from her album Intentions. David Darling and Hans Christian before that. Hans took a bunch of David Darling improvisations and then kind of rearranged them, added some of his own cello and a few other things, and came up with the album Ocean, Dreaming Ocean. We heard Unforeseen Rain off of that. And that came out of Time Stands Still by Bernd Scholl from a compilation, Imagine Music for Reading. Up at the top, Omar Farouk, Tech Black. Looking ahead to the next half hour, I've got some new music by Robert Rich. You can get a playlist for today's Echoes on our website. That's at echoes.org. That playlist will have links to these albums and tunes. It's all at echoes.org. Stay with me. The Slow Flow continues from PRX. Did you know about the Echoes app? 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

You're hearing a slow flow echoes from PRXN. I'm John DiLiberto, and as we always do in the second half hour of the slow flow, it's going to be about 29 minutes nonstop. It's going to include Nicholas Gunn, Robert Rich, and Orchestra Indigo. But we're going to start with Lubomir Melnick. This is a really nice neoclassical album called Autumn Window, and this is the title piece.

From the album Requiem, Orchestra Indigo with Lacrimosa. It's not actually an orchestra, it's just one guy with a lot of synthesizers and samples. And that came out of Robert Rich, beautiful new album called Traveler's Cloth. We heard High Mountain Shelter from that. You can hear Robert Rich's lap steel guitar echoing through that piece. That came out of Thought of You by Nicholas Gunn, and up the top, Lubomir Melnick, title piece to his album Autumn Window. I'm John DiLiberto. Thank you for being with me in this hour of Echoes today. You can get in touch with us by going to our website at echoes.org. That's also where you can find out about Echoes online. 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Jeff Town is the producer of Echoes. He also sequenced today's Slow Flow. 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

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It's ahead in the next hour in the current of a slow flow Echoes from PRX.

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I do.

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This is Boy Golden from way up in Winnipeg, Canada, and you've now left regular radio behind. 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Thanks for tuning in.

Nobody likes having a meeting with their boss. You're already busy enough. Who needs more work piled on, especially if it's at the end of the day? I'm Chris Wink. 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

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My mind. 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

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She likes ketchup on her scrambled eggs. 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I'm never gonna

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1: 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You found Leon Bridges, Christone Kingfish Ingram, and John Batiste. 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

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Also ran. 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

0: There's nothing better than hanging out on a Saturday morning. 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

0: Even the clouds in the sky can't dampen our spirits. 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
1: Welcome to the Peanut Butter Jam. I'm Miss Courtney. Today's program has a song about lonely peas on your plate. Don't forget to eat your veggies. And listen up for a song about improving self-esteem. You know, feeling good about how great you truly are. Plus, on Play It Again, Play It Again, we'll think about winning $1 million.

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1: 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How do you meet folks you'd like to know? Why, you step right up and you say, hello!
0: Let's get the jam started with a song about the fun you get to have as a child. Enjoy. Here are the Starlight Mints.

J.D. Orr's Hula Hoop Boogie. I'm Miss Courtney, and this is the Peanut Butter Jam, rock and roll for kids of all ages. Cartoonist Sandra Boynton has released a few cool CDs with books perfect to get your child into reading and music. Here's a song about a special train with a whistle that only dogs can hear.

The peanut butter jam, it's not just for kids.

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0: fridge in there somewhere.
1: You know, we could just go up there and hang out.
2: Like, open the fridge and stuff, and there'll already be foods laid out for us, with little pre-wrapped sausages and things.
1: Mm.
2: They have pre-wrapped sausages, but they don't have pre-wrapped bacon.
1: Well, can you blame them?
2: Yeah.

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1: Of course we would. We just eat more.
0: And buy really expensive ketchups with it.
1: That's right. All the fanciest Dijon ketchup.

0: fridge in there somewhere.
1: You know, we could just go up there and hang out.
0: Like, open the fridge and stuff, and there would be foods laid out for us with little pre-wrapped sausages and things.
1: Mm.
0: They have pre-wrapped sausages, but they don't have pre-wrapped bacon.
1: Well, can you blame them?
0: Yeah.

Play It Again, Play It Again is a special feature of the Peanut Butter Jam, where we play a kid-tested favorite song two times in a row. Two times in a row, that was the Bare Naked Ladies with $1 million. I suppose if I had $1 million, I'd be rich. I'm Miss Courtney, and I want to hear from you. Drop a line at thepeanutbutterjam.org or write to the Peanut Butter Jam in care of WEXT 4 Global View, Troy, New York, 12180. Still to come on the Peanut Butter Jam is our soon-to-be-famous PBJ Birthday Club. Make sure we wish you a happy birthday when yours comes up. Here is a song all about feeling good about yourself and knowing you're just great. This is Built to Spill

0: over there behind that thistle. It's Choo Choo Cherry tooting his whistle.
1: When I'm down around the roundhouse, you will know.
2: 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It's

0: Joe Cocker with a great remake of a song pleading, "Don't Let Me Be Misunderstood." You're stuck in the peanut butter jam. I'm Miss Courtney. When we return, it'll be time for the Moldy Oldie of the Week. It's a singer who in the 1950s was there when rock and roll first started. Is your birthday coming up? Want to be in the Peanut Butter Jam Birthday Club? Let us know when your birthday is at thepeanutbutterjam.org.
1: Time for a napkin. It's the Peanut Butter Jam.
2: Hi, how you doing? 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I'm a musician and a songwriter. I'm in this band called The Walkmen from New York City. 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
3: It's time now for the

There's our moldy oldie of the week. Clyde McFatter was part of the beginnings of rock and roll. Without people like Clyde, we might not be here listening to cool music. That song is from 1958. I don't think my dad was even born yet. You can tell us anything. It's the Peanut Butter Jam. Coming up, a song debating whether you should stay or go. Here's a band from Brooklyn called Beirut. I think they need geography lessons. This was suggested by a 4-year-old fan of the show. It's called Sunday Smile.

There's a great song about having fun. You can never have too much fun. I'm Miss Courtney, and this is the Peanut Butter Jam. On the way, we have the perfect bedtime song for those hard-to-sleep nights coming up on Sweet Dreams. It's the Peanut Butter Jam. So, should I stay or should I go now? Here's The Clash.

0: Now everybody say hi.
1: Hi.
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1: Hi.
0: Hi.
1: Hi.
0: Hi.
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1: Hi.

0: A couple of fun songs and one about indecision. That was the Hoppity song, before that, My Flying Saucer, and at the beginning was a song debating staying or going. I'm Miss Courtney, and this is the Peanut Butter Jam. Next up, Josh Rouse has our Sweet Dreams lullaby.
1: There, there. Lie down now. Sweet dreams. 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

0: I'm Miss Courtney, and this is the Peanut Butter Jam, rock and roll for the kid in all of us. The Peanut Butter Jam was made by Chris Wank. Pay no attention to the men behind the curtain. The technical wizards are Chris and Dave. I'm not really sure they know what they're doing.
1: Now I insist that pop's the sound. The best is missed unless pop's around. You can't stop hopping when the cereal's popping.

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0: recorded when she was just 16 years old, Leslie Gore with It's My Party, Exit 97.7 and 106.1 WEXT. Good morning and welcome to our Saturday musical party here at WEXT. I'm hanging out with you until 4 o'clock today, and I've got tunes up ahead this hour from the Alabama Shakes and Green Day. We'll also hear from REM and much more. 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

Joy Oladokun with I'd Miss the Birds. And taking you back to 1985, just ahead of that with Wham and Careless Whisper. Hey there, I'm Katie G. Hope Saturday morning is treating you well so far. You have most certainly left regular radio behind. 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

0: It's not often that you'll listen to a radio station where you can hear Lady Gaga, Green Day, and the Alabama Shakes all in the same set. 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
0: 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Here's R.E.M.

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You just heard Tom Robinson Band with Long Hot Summer and Little Richard with Tutti Frutti. Exit 97.7 and 106.1 WEXT. As you might be able to tell, we don't answer to sponsors here at WEXT. 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I'm Katie G, and it's been a while since I've heard this next tune. Used to play it on repeat. It's Tegan and Sarah with Walking with a Ghost.

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0: Katie Lang kicking off your 11 o'clock hour with Constant Craving, exit 97.7 and 106.1 WEXT. I'm Katie G. Hope you're having a fabulous weekend so far. 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Up ahead this hour, I'll be playing you tunes from Elton John and Lucy Dacus. I've also got the Indigo Girls and much more.
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What if I knew that and I called your bluff? 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

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We just heard from the Indigo Girls with Joking, and Brandi Carlile ahead of that with Dying Day. I'm Katie G, and the music, the discovery, the soul of WEXT Radio, it all depends on support from listeners like you. 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

0: Melissa Farrick with Still Right Here, Exit 97.7 and 106.1 WEXT. You know, there's something powerful about a song that makes you feel seen. Whether it's a lyric that hits exactly at the right moment, an artist who's broke barriers, or just a beat that makes you want to move, music has always been a place where people can find belonging. 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Thanks so much for joining me.
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I'm Katie G. Thank you so much for joining me today as I bring you a special Pride playlist. And today, and every day, quite frankly, is all about celebrating the artists who have used their voices, both literally and figuratively, to push culture forward. Music has a long history of creating space for people who didn't always get enough space elsewhere. 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

0: Roots and Rock. 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Thank you so much for joining me today. 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
1: Job making minimum wage, look fairly well twice, necked half my age. 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You

cities. All in all, life's pretty pretty from the Starship Enterprise. 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

0: 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Exit 97.7 and 106.1 WEXT with Willie Carlisle and Van Life. Om Quilio just ahead of that with Oklahoma. I'm Katie G, bringing you a Pride playlist today. 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Music has always played a huge role in building those connections, right? 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Thank you so much for being here, sharing this space with me today here at WEXT.
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0: 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Muna and Phoebe Bridgers to continue with Silk Chiffon.

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We just heard from Courtney Barnett with Avant Gardner, and King Princess gave us 1950. I remember the very first time I heard that song right here on WEXT. I had to go check out the playlist at WEXTradio.org and then play that song on repeat, and still to this day keep it in many of my playlists. It's the moment I fell in love with King Princess. And I'm sure that you've had moments like that when you heard an artist or a song that totally blew your mind for the very first time right here on WEXT. 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

0: That's Girl in Red kicking off the hour with Bad Idea on Exit 97.7 and 106.1 WEXT. Joining me here today on WEXT Radio, certainly a great idea. I have been bringing you a special Pride playlist today. 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You know, Pride is about showing up, being seen, and celebrating what makes us who we are. And honestly, great music has always helped us to do that. So I am so grateful to be spending a part of my Saturday here with you, sharing these incredible songs and artists. Up ahead this hour, we'll hear from Tracy Chapman, Elton John, Brandi Carlile, and much more.
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0: 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Keeping the music of Jill Sobule alive, here she is with her classic, I Kissed a Girl.

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I'm Katie G. Sure hope you've been enjoying the music today and having a fabulous Saturday so far. We are celebrating Pride today here on WEXT, and it is quite the celebration. And it's a celebration that deserves a great playlist. I'm leaning into the joy today, the energy, and the artists who have brought us songs that make us feel confident, connected, and ready to sing along. And whether you're listening at home, in the car, or wherever you are, I hope that these songs bring a little extra brightness to your day. And if they are bringing you that extra brightness each and every day, right? 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Sir Elton John kicking off this next set of tunes with Daniel.

0: Tegan and Sarah, where does the good go? 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And a fun collaboration from Brandi Carlile and Sam Smith just ahead of that with Party of One. I'm Katie G. I'm here with you until 4 o'clock today. 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

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I've got one from Ani DeFranco kicking off this next set of tunes. This is Little Plastic Castle.

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I picked up a magazine, which is every magazine. I read a story,

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Like what I happen to be wearing the day that someone takes a picture is my new state.

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0: 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Coming up this hour, I've got Big Thief and the Alabama Shakes. We'll also hear from St. Vincent and Queen.
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0: 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I'm Katie G with a special Pride playlist today. We just heard from Bessie Smith with Nobody Knows You When You're Down and Out, and the Alabama Shakes ahead of that with I Found You. I'm Katie G, and you found me here at WEXT. I'm hanging out until 4 o'clock today. And if you have already made a contribution for our June summer fundraising campaign, thank you so much for your continued support. If you have yet to make a pledge, well, it's not too late, my friend. You can make a contribution in any amount. I know times are tough out there. The economy, yeah, well, we know all about that. Don't need to bring that back up. But the fact of the matter is, we know how things are out there right now. And this space is, it's a special one indeed. And it's one that we want to continue. And it's one that we need to continue to thrive. A safe space, a special place, a place of reprieve, a place that we turn to in good times and in bad. And we want to keep this music alive and well. So if you've only got, you know, $5 to spare, hey, that $5 is going to make an impact. Don't think that it won't. It's going to make an impact, and it's going to help us to reach our overall goal of $15,000 this month. So please give what you can at WEXTradio.org. 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

0: 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That was Leslie Gore with You Don't Own Me. 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

A little sparkle, a little soul, a whole lot of dancing. 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Wham there with Wake Me Up Before You Go-Go. Definitely hard not to bop around to that one. St. Vincent also in the set with Cruel. I'm Katie G. I've got about one more hour left with you this afternoon, inviting you to make a contribution of support during our June fundraising campaign. 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Joy Oladokun to kick off this next set of tunes with Purple Haze.

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she went. I don't know, I mean to follow everywhere she goes. Folks said I'm crooked,

0: 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It's Exit 97.7 and 106.1 WEXT with the mother of blues, Ma Rainey, kicking off your 3 o'clock hour with Prove It on Me. I'm Katie G, and I sure hope you've been enjoying my special Pride playlist today. 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
0: 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Here's Sammy Ray and the Friends with Thieves. My.

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Exit 97.7 and 106.1 WEXT. I'm Katie G. I sure hope you've been enjoying my special Pride playlist today. Pride is such an amazing celebration, but it's also a reminder of the stories behind the celebration. The people who fought, created, loved, and made room for the generations that followed. Music has been there through all of it, so it's such an honor to bring you this special playlist today to celebrate Pride with you on the radio. So thank you so much for joining me. Thank you for supporting the music, especially right now during our June fundraising campaign. 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I've still got some great tunes ahead of me this hour. We've got Dusty Springfield coming up in this next set, Brandi Carlile on the way as well, but we're going to kick it off right now with the Indigo Girls and Closer to Fine.

0: A classic from Dusty Springfield. I just don't know what to do with myself. Exit 97.7 and 106.1 WEXT. 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

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I have a feeling you knew that already. 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That was Culture Club with Miss Me Blind and one of my all-time favorites from Brandi Carlile, Keep Your Heart Young. I'm Katie G, and that, my friend, is going to do it for me today. 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And as I wrap things up with this Pride playlist, I hope that you're leaving with a little more joy, a little more connection, and maybe a few new songs to add to your own soundtrack. As always, thank you for spending this time with me here at WEXT Radio. Until next time, enjoy the rest of your weekend. Here's Jamie Harris with Snow White Knuckles.

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